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2: 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He drove me to meet Johnny Cash at a bookstore. And we came in, and it was this magical moment when Johnny Cash saw George Jones. And Jones seeing Cash, you could just tell the respect and love these guys had for each other. It was magic. 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
1: 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I'm the sales director of CPR Radio. A wise man once said, the only thing that works in radio advertising today is what you say times how many times you say it. Great idea. And I will use all my 30 years experience to design you a campaign that suits not only your business, but your budget too. 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
3: Teenage boy has been arrested after a car entered the water in the River Weir in Sunderland. The bodies of three other teenagers have been recovered from the water. The Thumbria police say a 17-year-old boy managed to reach safety and has now been arrested in connection with the incident when an Audi A3 is said to have entered the water at around 1:30 on Tuesday afternoon. The Premier League has confirmed Manchester City have been found guilty of all charges related to the Premier League's financial rules. Matthew Dudley has more.
4: That's right. The club have been found guilty of engaging in a scheme to inflate revenues and reduce costs by almost £1 billion. That's over a 9-season period by an independent commission. The commission found that they used sham commercial deals to disguise owner funding and arrangements to lower operating costs such as coach and player wages. Sanctions for these charges will be considered at a separate hearing.
3: Manchester City say they will appeal the decision. Hundreds of prisoners are due to walk free from jail on Thursday in the first wave of the government's controversial expanded early release scheme. Some 5,000 prisoners are scheduled to be released in stages over the next year. The prison population of England and Wales stood at just under 87,500 on Monday, according to weekly data published by the Ministry of Justice. Police investigating after the body of a newborn baby was found along the Welsh shoreline. The baby was discovered near the Silwyn Road area of Bangor on Sunday. Officers are searching for the child's mother, who has not yet been identified. Fiona Sherrod is the local hospital's director of midwifery.
5: We have real concerns for the health of the mother. Immediate inquiries have been unable to identify her. We recognise that the mother is likely to be extremely vulnerable. She may be fearful of seeking the support she needs through fear of identifying herself.
3: From today, eligibility for the disabled person's rail card has been expanded. People with a long-term impairment, health condition or neurodivergence that's lasted or is expected to last at least 12 months and significantly affects their ability to use the rail service will be able to apply for the card. England beat Czechia 2-0 in the Nations League, but Scotland were beaten 3-0 at home by Switzerland. That's the latest from Radio News Hub. I'm Jules Eadbridge.
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9: Some light rain in the morning, sunshine in the afternoon, feeling quite warm, highs of 23. Overnight, a dry one, down to lows of 11, and the outlook for Thursday, mostly sunny, some high cloud, highs of 21.
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sentiment of that song was important. It was not an easy period for Fleetwood Mac emotionally. It was very hard working in the studio with everyone breaking up with each other. Never at one moment did we ever give up. And that's what that song is simplistically all about. There is always another tomorrow, and that's really all we can do as people is live our lives for the moment and be as positive as possible, always to look forward to something and not give up.

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1: A Monday, Tuesday, Wednesday, Thursday, Friday, Saturday night on the bed. On
0: over night. Dollar is a dollar and a dime is a dime.
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6: Three teenagers have died and a teenage boy has been arrested after a car entered the water in the River Wear in Sunderland. Northumbria police received reports a black Audi A3 had come off the road at Pansbank near to Wearmouth Bridge and entered the water around 1:30 p.m. A multi-agency response was launched. The 17-year-old remains in hospital with non-serious injuries. Manchester City being found guilty of all charges related to breaches of Premier League's financial rules. Matthew Dudley explains.
7: From the 2009-10 season to the 2017-18 season, we now know that Manchester City had overstated their income by over £800 million. This was using a system called Project Longbow. It was a plan to reduce running costs and boost revenues, with many legitimate attempts to do so. However, the Fordham agreement was not one of them. That saw funds being paid into the club, with the source of the money unknown, allowing Man City to remove operating expenses.
6: Manchester City say they will appeal the decision. As part of the first wave of the government's controversial expanded early release scheme, hundreds of prisoners are due to walk free from jail on Thursday. Ministers say the expanded scheme is needed to prevent the justice system from collapsing after a summer when the issue dominated the news headlines. Some 5,000 prisoners are scheduled to be released in stages over the next year. The body of a newborn baby has been discovered on a shoreline in Wales. Police say a member of the public found the body shortly after 5 p.m. on Sunday on the Menai Strait shoreline in Bangor. Searches are ongoing to try and trace the mother of the infant. Detective Sergeant Kelly Wynne is appealing to the public for more information.
8: We are concerned the baby's mother may not be in a position to reach out for support. So we are appealing directly to the mother, father and those who may have knowledge such as friends, family, neighbours or colleagues.
6: From today, eligibility for the Disabled Persons Braille card is being expanded. In the Nations League, England beat Czechia 2-0 thanks to goals from Harry Kane and Anthony Gordon, but not such good news for Scotland, who were beaten 3-0 at home by Switzerland. That's the latest from Radio News Hub. I'm Jules Eastbridge.
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12: Some light rain in the morning, sunshine in the afternoon, feeling quite warm, highs of 23, overnight a dry one, down to lows of 11, and the outlook for Thursday, mostly sunny, some high cloud, highs of 21.
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0: Hi, Paul Johnson here, and I just popped in to tell you all about radio advertising on CPR UK. I'm the sales director of CPR Radio. A wise man once said, the only thing that works in radio advertising today is what you say times how many times you say it. Great idea. And I will use all my 30 years experience to design you a campaign that suits not only your business, but your budget too. 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
3: Police are continuing to investigate after three teenagers were killed when an Audi A3 entered the River Weir in Sunderland. A 17-year-old boy was in the vehicle at the time of the crash on Tuesday afternoon, has been arrested and is still in police custody. The Premier League has confirmed that Manchester City have been found guilty of all charges related to the Premier League's financial rules. Matthew Dudley is here with more.
4: That's right. The club have been found guilty of engaging in a scheme to inflate revenues and reduce costs by almost £1 billion. That's over a nine-season period by an independent commission. The commission found that they used sham commercial deals to disguise owner funding and arrangements to lower operating costs such as coach and player wages. Sanctions for these charges will be considered at a separate hearing.
3: Manchester City say in a statement they'll appeal the decision. The survey suggests the growth of artificial intelligence has left a quarter of UK adults feeling overwhelmed by the growing sophistication of scams. National Trading Standards has warned that AI was not necessarily creating new types of scams, but supercharging existing ones, with shopping, holiday, investment and romance fraud now more convincing, personalised and scalable, enabling criminals to target more people at pace with less technical expertise than needed before. Police investigating after the body of a newborn baby was found along the Welsh shoreline. The body was discovered on Sunday near the Silwyn Road area of Bangor. Officers are searching for the child's mother, who's not yet been identified. Fiona Sherrod is the local hospital's director of midwifery.
5: We have real concerns for the health of the mother. Immediate inquiries have been unable to identify her. We recognise that the mother is likely to be extremely vulnerable. She may be fearful of seeking the support she needs through fear of identifying herself.
3: 3 and 4-year-olds take more than 18,500 steps each day on average. That's according to a global study. Researchers say there is a substantial variation in totals, though, based on gender, geography and socio-economic factors. England beat Czechia 2-0 last night in the Nations League, but Scotland were beaten 3-0 at Hampden Park by Switzerland. That's the latest from Radio News Hub. I'm Jules Eatbridge.
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10: Some light rain in the morning, sunshine in the afternoon, feeling quite warm, highs of 23. Overnight, a dry one, down to lows of 11. And the outlook for Thursday, mostly sunny, some high cloud, highs of 21.
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1: They drove me as much as I drove them, and they drove each other. And there were many situations in our lives where we didn't agree, and there were many situations in our lives where we completely were on the same page. We just had, the first time in our lives, we just had the number one's album go in at number one on the catalog charts in America. That gives us 45 years of hit records, and I don't think we could have done that if it had just been one of us. No way.

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1: Oh, the snot has caked against my pants.

Twin Spin artists this morning. And Take That, our first track, which featured Alulu with a Relight My Fire, a cover of the Dan Hartman song from 1979. And there was Never Forget from the year 1995, a David Bowie

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1: The Southeast's most popular wrestlers are back for a monster autumn tour. 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The whole family will enjoy the high-flying moves that the kids will be talking about for weeks after. There's also a chance to meet all your favorite wrestlers after the show with our VIP backstage pass. And remember to bring your phone to grab those all-important photos with the Rumble Wrestling stars. Tickets are sure to be in high demand, so early booking is advised. For more information, call us on 0787-140240 or email us at rumblewrestling@hotmail.com.
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1: Join me on a Friday and a Sunday on CPR UK, North and South. Great music, your requests. It's a no-brainer. Friday is the Icons of Music series, and Sunday is a bit of a wind down. Some smooth sounds.

Hey. Ways to get in touch on the show. All you have to do is drop me an email, kev@yourcpr.co.uk, or you can WhatsApp us at 07726999669.

Love Is All Around from the Troggs, where took it to number one in 1994. I think it was for about 15 weeks. Shania Twain next from her big album, Come On Over. This is From This Moment On.

Aha! Coming next. And they're hunting high and low. There's the Eurythmics and the Miracle of Love from 1986. And then taking us up to the news at 6 o'clock, we've got Ray Peterson with Tell Laura I Love Her. We'll be back with another hour of music you grew up with after the news at six.

0: Hi, Paul Johnson here, and I just popped in to tell you all about radio advertising on CPR UK. 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
3: Police are continuing to investigate after three teenagers were killed when their car entered the River Wear in Sunderland. A 17-year-old boy, who was also in the vehicle at the time of the crash on Tuesday afternoon, has been arrested and is still in police custody. It follows reports received by Northumbria Police that a black Audi had come off the road near Wearmouth Bridge and went into the river. Four people were in the car at the time. More than 4 million homes who remain on a standard energy tariff will see their bills rise from tomorrow when Ofgem's price cap goes up by 4%. The increase will see the energy bill for the average household in England, Scotland and Wales, paying by direct debit for gas and electricity, reach £1,723. That's up £5 a month or £60 a year if this level was sustained over 12 months. The rise comes just as cooler temperatures see many switching on their central heating. US President Donald Trump says he's disappointed British police have released five men on bail who'd been arrested in connection with a suspected terror plot near an RAF base. It's after five British nationals, all in their mid-20s, were arrested on suspicion of explosives offences and terrorism before being released on bail on Monday. Meanwhile, Head of Counter-Terrorism Policing, Assistant Commissioner Lawrence Taylor, has issued an update.
4: Now, of course, members of the public and others will want to know every detail of this investigation, and I'm afraid it is simply not possible for me to go into detail about every strand that we are looking at and all of the intelligence that we have got.
3: Hundreds of prisoners are due to walk free from jail tomorrow in the first wave of the government's controversial expanded early release scheme. Some 5,000 prisoners are scheduled to be released in stages over the next year, down from 6,000. And 67 people will be given honours today by the Princess Royal at an investiture ceremony at Windsor Castle. Black Sabbath guitarist Tony Iommi is one of them. He's receiving his OBE for services to music and charity. That's the latest from Radio News Hub. I'm Holly Hughes.
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7: Some light rain in the morning, sunshine in the afternoon, feeling quite warm, highs of 23. Overnight, a dry one, down to lows of 11, and the outlook for Thursday, mostly sunny, some high cloud, highs of 21.
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everyone, welcome back to hour two of Early Breakfast this Wednesday morning. And getting us underway for this hour, we go back to 1992 with the Utah Saints and Something Good. Wayne Fontana and the Mindbenders are next with The Game of Love.

Coming next, we've got a former number one from Adam and the Ants with a Prince Charming from the 1980s. And there was Blondie and Denis. That was first recorded by Randy and the Rainbows back in 1963. And she recorded it 15 years later, 1978.

Colonel Abrams and Music is the Answer from 1984. And that was a single he released just before his big hit, Trapped. And from 1985, this is My Tie and History, peaking at number 8 back in the same year. You're listening to CPR UK, CPR North, Early Breakfast with Kev. And I'll be here with you until 7.

0: 'Cause I'm tired of crying over.
1: Same title, different song this morning was Cry Me a River. There was Dinah Washington, taken from her 1959 EP, It's Magic, and we kicked off with Justin Timberlake. And that was from his Justified album from 2002, where it peaked at number two. The 3 Degrees with My Single Heart. Good morning, hope you're all well as the time comes up to 6:30.

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3: Hi, this is JB inviting you to join me this coming Thursday evening at 8 for a touch of soul and Motown. So

Can you remember the video to that? It was a 3D computer animation. And that's Dire Straits' Money for Nothing, featuring Sting from 1985. And up next, we have Rod Stewart. Featuring Ronald Isley with the Isley Brothers track, This Old Heart of Mine.

ways to get in touch on the show. All you have to do is drop me an email, kev@yourcpr.co.uk, or you can WhatsApp us at 07726999669.

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The Legend of Wooly Shep, the Charlie Daniels Band, The Devil Came Down to Georgia was their other hit. Rick Astley from Stock Aitken and Waterman's Camp, She Wants to Dance with Me. On this Wednesday morning, hump day, as we take a step closer to the weekend here on CPR

Coldplay with the Yellow. 7 till 10, it's Marley in the morning. 8 till 11, it's the 80s hour. 11 till 2, Jono Pierce. And then 2 till 4, it's the afternoon. So all's left for me to say is take care, stay safe, enjoy your rest of your day. See you in the morning, same time, same place here at CPR UK, CPR North. Boogie to the bathroom, shimmy to the shower this morning is Pet Shop Boys with their version of the Village People's Go West. Have a great day.

0: Hi, Paul Johnson here, and I just popped in to tell you all about radio advertising on CPR UK. I'm the sales director of CPR Radio. A wise man once said, the only thing that works in radio advertising today is what you say times how many times you say it. 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
3: Police are still investigating after three teenagers were killed in Sunderland. It's after an Audi had come off the road and gone into the River Wear. A 17-year-old boy who was also in the car at the time of the crash has been arrested. Yvette Cooper will signal a revival of the new Labour-era Sure Start scheme when she speaks at the Labour conference today. It includes plans for new parents to get support with their babies at more than 1,000 centres across England by 2028. Meanwhile, Prime Minister Andy Burnham will continue efforts to set out his radical programme for government, with the current triple lock on pensions set to be dropped to pay for a national social care service. Ofgem's energy price cap is going up by 4%, meaning over 4 million homes who are on a standard energy tariff will see their bills rise. The average household in England, Scotland and Wales paying by direct debit for gas and electricity could reach £1,723, just as the cooler weather sees many switching on their central heating. Footballer John Stones has been convicted of speeding and landed with a £1,000 court bill after he missed a police letter while at the World Cup with England. The 32-year-old defender, who left Manchester City for Inter Milan in the summer, was caught driving his £150,000 Range Rover at 43 miles per hour along a country lane near his Cheshire mansion in May. And Mr. Bean, Peppa Pig and James Bond. They're just some of the names that's attracting international students to the UK. A new study finds that more than 4 in 5 international students considered British culture when deciding to study here. Catriona McCarthy is the British Council's Interim Director for Education.
4: Both public figures and created figures can both act as a sort of a cultural connection and introduction to the UK. They help make the country familiar and they help create something of an emotional connection that can really help to influence where someone ultimately chooses to study.
3: That's the latest from Radio News Hub. I'm Holly Hughes.
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8: Some light rain in the morning, sunshine in the afternoon, feeling quite warm, highs of 23. Overnight, a dry one, down to lows of 11. And the outlook for Thursday, mostly sunny, some high cloud, highs of 21.
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0: Dave Marley taking you through till 10 o'clock here on CPR UK. It's the final day of September. It's the 30th, and of course it's Wednesday, hump day, taking you through to 10 o'clock as we do every single weekday morning. Let's get today's breakfast show underway with a birthday shout this morning. Born today back in 1946, Sylvia Peterson from the American all-girl band The Chiffons, who of course just played from 1963, One Fine Day. Today music history, back in 1967, the UK's first national pop radio station, BBC Radio 1, was launched in the UK to take over from the very successful pirate radio stations of the day, which had been forced off air by the government. Former pirate radio DJ Tony Blackburn from Radio Caroline was the first presenter on air, and this was the track he opened Radio 1 with.
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music history, back in 1964, the Beatles continued recording sessions at Abbey Road for their fourth UK album, For Sale, recording various takes of Every Little Thing, What You're Doing, and No Reply, which became the opening track on the album. Today in music history, back in 1972, David Cassidy was at number one on the UK singles chart with a track we're about to play. It was the star from the US TV series Partridge Family's first UK number one. The song was originally recorded by the Young Rascals back in 1967. How can I-

0: music history, back in 1974, police were called to a Lynyrd Skynyrd and Blue Oyster Cult concert after a fight broke out between two sound engineers. The Skynyrd roadie claimed that the sound had been deliberately turned off during the band's set. We just played Blue Oyster Cult, of course, from 76, and Don't Fear the Reaper. I guess we better play some Lynyrd Skynyrd from 1974. It's the classic Sweet Home Alabama. Oh, and don't forget, we're just two tracks away from this morning's workout track. Get those stretches done.
1: Dave.

0: the best music for breakfast here at CPR UK. It's a heavenly birthday shout, born today back in 1947, the late great Mark Bolan. He was English guitarist, singer, songwriter, best known as the lead singer of the glam rock band T-Rex. Mark Bolan was one of the pioneers of glam rock movement in the 70s, sadly left the world in September 1977, aged just 29 years old, a fortnight before his 30th birthday. Remembering Mark Bolan this morning. As I mentioned, the track leads us to this morning's workout track. We're headed for 1992 to work out alongside En Vogue and their track Free Your Mind. Let's get it done.
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2: Hi, this is JB inviting you to join me on Monday evening at 8 for 2 hours of golden memories of the 60s. So don't be late, it's Monday

bringing you Breakfast with a Smile. It's Marley in the Morning at CPR UK. We just played Lolly from 1999, originally recorded by Tony Basil back in the 80s. That was Mickey, of course. Today in music history, back in 1995, Mariah Carey made chart history when she started an 8-week run at number one on the US singles chart with the track we're about to play, making her the first female act to enter the chart in pole position. Here is Mariah Carey from 95.

anniversary back in 1995, Simply Red scored their first UK number one single when the track Fairground started a four-week run at the top of the charts. It was their 15th UK top 40 hit, but their first number one. Let's bring you up to date for the first time this morning. Here's Stella Lefty with her current release called Summer You Were Mine. So

approaching 10 minutes away from 8 o'clock. The current release from Natalie Imbruglia just played, called Driven By You. Don't forget, at the turn of the hour, we've got today's edition of 80s at 8. This morning, you're going to be hearing from Tina Turner, UB40, Bow Wow Wow, and Tears For Fears. That's a few of the bands and artists featured in 80s at 8 this morning. Another new track, here's Dan and Shay. The track's called Marry You Again.

today. This is Dave Marley, Marley in the Morning on CPR UK. LMFAO, they released that one in 2011, of course, Sexy and I Know It. The next track was released in 2006. All Saints' high energy comeback single, Rock Steady, peaked at number 3 on the UK singles chart. It was co-written by band member Shazney Lewis alongside producer Greg Kirsten. The track's stylish music video featured the group adopting the persona of professional bank robbers. I'll see you at the turn of the hour for 8 is at 8.

0: Paul Johnson here, and I just popped in to tell you all about radio advertising on CPR UK. 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
3: Police are still investigating after three teenagers were killed in Sunderland. It's after an Audi had come off the road and gone into the River Wear. A 17-year-old boy who was also in the car at the time of the crash has been arrested. Yvette Cooper will signal a revival of the new Labour-era Sure Start scheme when she speaks at the Labour conference today. It includes plans for new parents to get support with their babies at more than 1,000 centres across England by 2028. Meanwhile, Prime Minister Andy Burnham will continue efforts to set out his radical programme for government, with the current triple lock on pensions set to be dropped to pay for a national social care service. Ofgem's energy price cap is going up by 4%, meaning over 4 million homes who are on a standard energy tariff will see their bills rise. The average household in England, Scotland and Wales paying by direct debit for gas and electricity could reach £1,723, just as the cooler weather sees many switching on their central heating. Footballer John Stones has been convicted of speeding and landed with a £1,000 court bill after he missed a police letter while at the World Cup with England. The 32-year-old defender, who left Manchester City for Inter Milan in the summer, was caught driving his £150,000 Range Rover at 43 miles per hour along a country lane near his Cheshire mansion in May. And Mr. Bean, Peppa Pig and James Bond. They're just some of the names that's attracting international students to the UK. A new study finds that more than 4 in 5 international students considered British culture when deciding to study here. Catriona McCarthy is the British Council's Interim Director for Education.
4: Both public figures and created figures can both act as a sort of a cultural connection and introduction to the UK. They help make the country familiar and they help create something of an emotional connection that can really help to influence where someone ultimately chooses to study.
3: That's the latest from Radio News Hub. I'm Holly Hughes.
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8: Some light rain in the morning, sunshine in the afternoon, feeling quite warm, highs of 23, overnight a dry one, down to lows of 11, and the outlook for Thursday, mostly sunny, some high cloud, highs of 21.
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0: broadcasting across the globe, it's Dave Marley at CPR UK. 80s at 8 up and running. We kicked off this morning's 80s at 8 with UB40, a track released back in 1984, if it happens again. Let's go back 1 year to 83 with Tina Turner. And let's stay together.
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today in music history, back in 2016, a schoolboy from Philadelphia who skipped class to meet his musical hero handed his teacher an absent note with a difference. The typewritten note was signed by Bruce Springsteen. The fifth grader, Michael Fentry, met the star in a meet and greet at the Free Library of Philadelphia when Springsteen was in town signing copies of his new autobiography, Born to Run. Of course, we've just played Springsteen from 85 and Dancing in the Dark. Before that one, we played you Tina Turner, originally recorded by Al Green. We played Let's Stay Together, released in 1983. It's Marley in the Morning, 80 to 8, heading next for the end of the decade. It's 1989. Here are the Beach Boys. 80s.

0: Just gone 15 minutes past 8 o'clock. 80s at 8, just played Bow Wow Wow from 1982 and I Want Candy. Before that one, from the end of the decade, 89, The Beach Boys and Kokomo. Today in music history, back in 1999, Krista Bird's website was closed down after countless obscene messages were posted on his guest book. One message consisted entirely of two four-letter words repeated 3,500 times. I know you might not have liked Chris, but that was a bit over the top, wasn't it? Here he is from 82 with Ship to Shore.
1: 80s

0: Adding a smile to your day is Dave Marley at CPR UK. Another track out of 1982, Tears for Fears there and Mad World. I'm pretty sure that was their debut single back in the day. And before that one from the same year, we played Chris de Burg and Ship to Shore. Travelling forward 6 years now to 1988, here's Fairground Attraction and Perfect.
1: This morning's

0: by bringing this morning's 80s at 8 to a close from 1988. That was Fairground Attraction and Perfect. Playing next on Marley in the Morning, it's our Midway Extended Play.
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All the sounds you love, all day, every day. This is Marley in the Morning on CPR UK. So today's midway extended play track took us back to 1979. Johnny Mathis, who incidentally is celebrating his birthday today, born today back in 1935, with his disco hit called Gone, Gone, Gone. We played the original 12-inch disco mix. Happy birthday, Johnny Mathis. Today in music history, back in 1978, John Travolta and Olivia Newton-John had their second UK number one from the movie Grease with Summer Nights, the track I'm about to play for you. 7 weeks at number one, it became the second best-selling single of 1978, beaten only

that one to the breakfast show just yesterday. That was Martin Garrix and You Too, the track Fireflies. I really like that. Before that one, we took you all the way back to 1978. John Travolta and Olivia Newton-John's Summer Nights. I bet you were singing along this morning. Here's Kylie and Madonna with Love.

love sensation, the After Hours mix. Don't forget, at the turn of the hour, we've got this morning's 5 at 9. I'll be playing you another 5 tracks in a row, leaving you to try and identify the year that they were very first released here in the UK. That's coming up, turn of the hour, in about 15 minutes from now. Here's a new release from Olivia Rodrigo. It's called Serena Joy.

all-time classics to new releases. This is Dave Marley, Marley in the Morning on CPR UK. Jason Derulo just played, released in 2010, the track In My Head. The next track was released in 1997. The brand new Heavies infectious acid jazz and R&B cover of Carole King's classic You've Got a Friend, peaked at number 9 on the UK singles chart. I'll see you at the turn of the hour with 5 at 9.

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1: Hi, Paul Johnson here, and I just popped in to tell you all about radio advertising on CPR UK. I'm the sales director of CPR Radio. A wise man once said, the only thing that works in radio advertising today is what you say times how many times you say it. 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

0: Andy Burnham has acknowledged he could go all the way and propose rejoining the European Union as he considers the UK's future relationship with Brussels. The Prime Minister, who's blamed Brexit for a decade of drift and division, said he'd look at the pros and cons of all options. US President Donald Trump says he's disappointed British police have released five men on bail who'd been arrested in connection with a suspected terror plot near an RAF base. It's after five British nationals, all in their mid-20s, were arrested on suspicion of explosives offences and terrorism before being released on bail on Monday. Footballer John Stones has been convicted of speeding after he missed a police letter while at the World Cup. The defender's been landed with a £1,052 court bill because he was caught driving his £150,000 Range Rover at 43 miles an hour along a country lane near his Cheshire mansion. Tech companies are being urged to act now to introduce a block on nude images on children's smartphones. Frankie Hairsign has the details.
1: In a letter to bosses at Apple and Google, more than 100 MPs are warning that nude images can be used to exploit, groom or blackmail children. They're calling on them to put protections in place as a matter of urgency, saying online abuse crimes are being committed out of sight from moderators. Back in June, the companies were given a three-month ultimatum to detect and block these images, or they'll be forced to do so by law.
0: And British culture is playing a major part in international students deciding to study here. That's according to the British Council. They say things like music, film and even our food have an influence on their decision. Catriona McCarthy is their interim director for education.
2: That affinity that's generated between film and arts and culture more broadly is something that endures over time. It's something that the UK has become well known for and something that we trade on very heavily internationally. And so absolutely, these are aspects that should be protected.
0: That's the latest from Radio News Hub. I'm Holly Hughes.
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4: Europe's new EES border controls are facing heavy criticism, with warnings that the disruption could cost EU destinations billions in UK holiday spending. That's according to travel firm Holly Extras. Here's CEO Matthew Pack.
5: EES promised one EU border. It's created five. In theory, 29 countries require biometric checks, but nine countries, including France and Italy, are exempt. Ireland and Cyprus don't check at all, and Greece exempts Brits. That's five new borders for our holidaymakers to navigate.
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8: Some light rain in the morning, sunshine in the afternoon, feeling quite warm, highs of 23. Overnight, a dry one, down to lows of 11. And the outlook for Thursday, mostly sunny, some high cloud, highs of 21.
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0: best music for breakfast here at CPR UK. Today in music history, back in 2007, the Foo Fighters went to number one on the UK album chart with Echo, Silence, Patience and Grace, the band's sixth studio album and second UK number one. The album was nominated for 5 Grammy Awards, winning the Best Rock Album, and was also awarded the Brit Award for Best International Album. We've just played The Foos, of course, from 2007, and Pretender, which leads us to this morning's 5 at 9. As always, I'm going to play you 5 tracks in a row right now, leaving you to try and work out the original year of UK release. The only rule in place is no peeking on Google. We encourage you to try and do it all from memory. Getting track number one on then, here's Bobby V with the classic The Night Has a Thousand Eyes. But what was the year?
1: The 5 at 9. Can you guess the year?

So the first two tracks of this morning's 5 at 9 have just played. We just heard Racy and Some Girls. Remember that one? Rack Records. And the idea of the year. And of course, we started your 5 at 9 this morning with a classic from Bobby V, The Night Has a Thousand Eyes. We're looking for 3 out of 5 this morning to win you your virtual gold star. Continuing with track number 3, it's Johnny H. Jazz and Shattered Dreams. But what was the year?

So there we go. This morning's 5 at 9 have played. I'm going to go back to track number one now, go through the answers with you and see how well you've done this morning. We're looking for 3 out of 5 to win you your virtual gold star. We started with a classic from Bobby V, The Night Has a Thousand Eyes, originally released in the UK back in 1963. Second track we played, Racy and Some Girls. That was released in 1979. Your third track, Johnny Hates Jazz. We played Shattered Dreams, and that was released in 1987. Your fourth track, One Hit Wonder from Charles and Eddie, went straight to number one. The track was called Would I Lie to You, and that was released in 1992. And your fifth and final track this morning, Vanessa Carlton and A Thousand Miles. That was released in 2002. Quick recap, 1963, 1979, 1987, 1992 and 2002. If you got 3 or more correct this morning, congratulations. You've won yourself a virtual gold star. If not, don't worry, we'll be giving you another chance to win your badge tomorrow at the same time here on your favourite breakfast station. It's another birthday shout, born today back in 1943. Marilyn McCoo, singer from 1977 US number one and UK number seven single, You Don't Have to Be a Star, recorded alongside Billy Davis Jr. Happy birthday, Marilyn.

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0: playing the soundtrack to your breakfast this morning. This is Dave Marley on CPR UK. Today in music history, back in 2003, an auction of the contents of Sir Elton John's London home raised more than £1.4 million. An oil painting entitled Madison Square Park sold for £67,000, and a 19th century portrait of Lieutenant George Dyer painted by James Northcott in 1817 fetched £55,000. Sir Elton John sold off the items so he could redecorate his home in a more modern style. Of course, we've just played Elton John from 71 and the gorgeous track, Tiny Dancer.
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0: So it's Wednesday, which means I get to play you the third track from this week's featured classic album, Cyndi Lauper's She's So Unusual. Cyndi's cover of today's track was originally written and recorded back in 1978 by Tom Gray and his Atlanta-based rock band, The Brains. The track peaked at number 27 on the UK singles chart following its release from this week's featured classic album, She's So Unusual. Rob Hyman of the band The Hooters makes a guest appearance on today's track playing a Holner melodica during the solo. Today's track, Money Changes Everything.

0: track from this week's featured classic album, Cyndi Lauper's She's So Unusual. Today's track, Money Changes Everything. Cyndi later re-recorded an acoustic version of the track in 2005, featuring guest vocals from Adam Lazara of Taking Back Sundays for her album The Body Acoustic. The music video for Lauper's version was uniquely directed by Pat Birch and Phil Tuckett for NFL Films. We'll be playing a fourth track from the same album, this time tomorrow on your favourite breakfast show. Let's head next up to date with a current release from Remember Monday. It's called Attention.
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It's just gone 15 minutes away from 10 o'clock, which of course means we're into the last 15 minutes of the show this morning. It's flown by this morning, hasn't it? That was Remember Monday, the track called Attention, a current release. Here's another one. Here's Role Model with Harmony.

0: Don't forget you can check the whole day schedule at the CPR UK website. Lady Gaga bringing this morning's breakfast show to a close, 2025 Garden of Eden. As always, I'd like to thank you for the pleasure of your company. I'll be back tomorrow morning, 7 o'clock sharp, to do it all again. I keep my fingers crossed and my toes and everything that you'll be here to join me. As always, we're going to finish with our theme tune finish. Today's theme tune comes from an American television crime drama filmed on location in San Francisco and produced by Quinn Martin. It was a Quinn Martin production. I love saying that. It starred Carl Malden and Michael Douglas as two homicide inspectors in San Francisco. The show ran for 5 seasons originally between 1972 and 1977, amassing a total of 119 60-minute episodes. Michael Douglas left the series at the start of its final season and was replaced by Richard Hatch. Of course, today's theme tune finish, The Streets of San Francisco. Have a great Wednesday. I'll see you tomorrow morning at 7 o'clock.
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0: Paul Johnson here, and I just popped in to tell you all about radio advertising on CPR UK. 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
3: It's understood one of the five men arrested over a suspected terror plot near an RAF base called the police before they were arrested. The suspect reportedly called 999 around an hour before a farmer said she called, after discovering three vans blocking a road near RAF Fairford in Gloucestershire. The five British nationals, all in their mid-20s, were subsequently arrested on suspicion of explosives offences and terrorism. Andy Burnham has vowed to be honest about any shortfall in his plan to fund a national care service. He promised to say where that money's coming from, leaving the door open to tax rises. Former Manchester City defender Micah Richards says the Premier League's damning verdict on the club has left him devastated and heartbroken. City were found to have engaged in an almost £1 billion scheme to either inflate revenues or reduce costs through a series of sham arrangements in order to avoid breaching league and UEFA financial regulations. The eight-time Premier League champions face severe sanctions, although City remained defiant and immediately declared their intention to appeal. Mental health patients in Scotland could be subject to inhumane and degrading treatments. That's the warning from the Scottish Human Rights Commission. They say that current safeguards aren't protecting patients and that developments haven't kept up with those in England and Wales. Professor Angela O'Hagan is the chair of the SHRC.
4: We've heard from people who have had experiences in adult mental health settings of seclusion, being left unattended for long periods, being secluded, being told that that's for them to calm down when they're experiencing severe distress.
3: The Scottish Government has been approached for comment. And Greg says it plans to shut four factories with the loss of about 740 jobs. The High Street bakery chain says the changes will take place over the next 2.5 years. The move will cost the firm around £60 million. That's the latest from Radio News Hub. I'm Holly Hughes.
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7: Some light rain in the morning, sunshine in the afternoon, feeling quite warm, highs of 23, overnight a dry one, down to lows of 11, and the outlook for Thursday, mostly sunny, some high cloud, highs of 21.
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0: Hi, Paul Johnson here, and I just popped in to tell you all about radio advertising on CPR UK. I'm the sales director of CPR Radio. A wise man once said, the only thing that works in radio advertising today is what you say times how many times you say it. 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

0: Andy Burnham has vowed to be honest about any shortfall in his plan to fund a national care service, free at the point of use. He promised to say where that money's coming from, leaving the door open to tax rises. Former Manchester City defender Michael Richards says the Premier League's damning verdict on the club has left him devastated and heartbroken. City were found to have engaged in an almost £1 billion scheme to either inflate revenues or reduce costs through a series of sham arrangements in order to avoid breaching league and UEFA financial regulations. The eight-time Premier League champions faced severe sanctions, although City remained defiant and immediately declared their intention to appeal. International paparazzi, who were seen looking into the grounds of Prince Archie and Princess Lilibet's school, have been branded extraordinarily reckless and accused of an unacceptable intrusion into the privacy of children. That's what the Duke and Duchess of Sussex's spokesperson has said. There's calls today for the Scottish Government to ensure mental health patients' human rights are being protected. The Scottish Human Rights Commission says some could be subject to inhumane or degrading treatment, and human rights protection isn't properly enforced. Professor Angela O'Hagan is the chair of the commission.
1: This has a lasting harm. This stays with people long after their time in the mental health setting has, thankfully, ended. But it also means there's a huge impact on families and carers, because families are afraid to speak up.
0: The Scottish Government have been approached for comment. Greggs says it plans to shut four factories with the loss of about 740 jobs. The High Street bakery chain says the proposed changes will take place over the next 2.5 years, costing around £60 million. And footballer John Stones has been convicted of speeding after he missed a police letter while at the World Cup. The defender's been landed with a £1,052 court bill. That's the latest from Radio News Hub. I'm Holly Hughes.
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5: Some light rain in the morning, sunshine in the afternoon, feeling quite warm, highs of 23. Overnight, a dry one, down to lows of 11. And the outlook for Thursday, mostly sunny, some high cloud, highs of 21.
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0: doing okay today. I think we're here. Yes, we're on, we're ready to go.
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0: So today is day 273 of the year, Wednesday, September 30th, last day of September, unbelievable. Today's International Podcast Day, International Translation Day, Orange Shirt Day, National Extra Virgin Olive Oil Day, International

12 after 11, welcome along to the show. Of course, later on, we've got the brand new word for today. We're doing a history file, the music file for you as well. But now, let's do brand new music. Today, we're playing music by singer-songwriter Russell Kitchen. And he's got a brand new single out. It's called Counting Magpies. As a Newcastle supporter, I like Counting Magpies because we are the Magpies. And inspired by a long-standing superstition, Russell's newest single, Counting Magpipes, weaves true-to-life stories with a catchy, almost nostalgic country sound. The song tells the trials of a young, geeky kid trying his best at a chance to romance until good luck finally comes his way and he gets with the brown-eyed girl of his dreams. With a bouncy, I wonder what it's going to say there, with a bouncy riff and chorus sure to get stuck in your head, Russell encourages everyone to find the confidence to be more carefree and take advantage of love. It's out there for us all. There you go. This was released middle of September. This is Russell Kitchen and Counting Magpies.

23 after 11. Let's have a look at the birthdays. If it's your birthday today, 30th September, have a good one, won't you? Barbara Knox, she's 93 years old today. She is an English actress because she played Rita Tanner in the ITV show Coronation Street. Born this day, 1953 then, is Ian Ogilvy. He's an English actor, of course, in Return of the Saint. Happy birthday to him. Michael Van Vilk is 74 today. He was the Wolfman in Gladiators. Met him a few times. What a lovely guy he was. Used to live in Chatham. Nice guy. Eric Stoltz. He was an American actor in Mask, Anaconda, Pulp Fiction, 65. Monica Bellucci, Italian actress, 62 years old today. Omid Djihili, the brilliant comedian, is 61. Marion Cotillard is 51, a French actress in The Dark Knight Rises. Georgie Bingham, radio presenter on Talk Sports, 50. Martina Hingis, the former tennis player, 46. Keisha Buchanan, we just heard in The Sugar Babes, he's 42. Ben Lovett, 39, is in Mumford & Sons, going to hear from him next. And finally, Max Verstappen is 29. Happy birthday, Ben!

0: celebrating Ben Lovett's 39th birthday. Of course, member of Mumford & Sons. That music means it's time for the word for today. Yesterday's word was candid. Gonna say well done to Beryl, Con, David, Gina, Stephen, Paul, Gavin, Mickey and Stu. All got it right. Of course, candid means honest and straightforward without hiding from your feelings or problems. So today's word then is diligent. What does diligent mean? Does it mean easily distracted and unable to concentrate? Does it mean careful, hardworking and thorough in your work? Or does it mean unwilling to change your mind about something? The word is diligent. We're giving the answer about 1:30 today. Make sure you enter online.
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0: Hello, it's Kev here. I'm here Monday to Friday with your early breakfast. We will have our twin spin, two tracks from an artist, with one or both of them being a cover version, and our same title, different song. 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
1: 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But Charlie said, he said that I should always listen to the Jono Pierce radio show, as other radio shows are not as good and could lead to boredom and get me in trouble with my mum.

11:37 on a Wednesday morning. How the devil are you doing? If you didn't hear my announcement yesterday, yeah, we'll do it again. From next Monday, 7 o'clock in... Okay, you can stop. You can stop now, for goodness sake. For next Monday... could you stop? Just stop. Yeah, I'm trying... Oh, goodness sake. From next Monday... It's not annoying at all, is it? From next Monday...

Alanis never Morissette, of course, singing about unfortunate things, because nothing in that song is ironic at all, one bit. Not ironic, just a bit unfortunate. Anyway, the word for today then is diligent. What does diligent mean? If someone is described as diligent, are they hardworking, easily distracted, or are they stubborn?

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This is Jono, 8 minutes before midday. All the latest news, all your weather coming up at 12. And in the next hour, we do the music file and play along with our little word for today, which is diligent. What on earth does diligent mean? You can play it along online at the Jono Pierce Radio Show page on Facebook. 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
3: International paparazzi who were seen looking into the grounds of Prince Archie and Princess Lilibet's school have been branded extraordinarily reckless. That's what the Duke and Duchess of Sussex's spokesperson has said. They've been accused of an unacceptable intrusion into the privacy of children. Next, Andy Burnham has acknowledged he could go all the way and propose rejoining the European Union. It comes as he considers the UK's future relationship with Brussels. In his first Labour Party conference speech as leader, the Prime Minister said Brexit had done more harm than good. Meanwhile, during her speech, the Health Secretary Yvette Cooper has pledged to set up a new pension scheme for workers in the care sector.
4: We will go further, because it is just wrong that the people who work hardest to help others maintain dignity and respect in old age too often get nothing back for retirement themselves. So I can announce today we will introduce the first ever national collective pension scheme.
3: Cooper also set out plans to improve social care. It's understood one of the five men arrested over a suspected terror plot near an RAF base called the police before they were arrested. The suspect reportedly called the police around an hour before the farmer said she called. She discovered three vans blocking a road near RAF Fairford in Gloucestershire. The five British nationals, all in their mid-20s, were subsequently arrested on suspicion of explosive offences and terrorism. And British culture is playing a major part in international students deciding to study here. That's according to the British Council. They say things like music, film and even our food have an influence on their decision. Gadriona McCarthy is the Interim Director for Education.
5: That affinity that's generated between film and arts and culture more broadly is something that endures over time. It's something that the UK has become well known for.
3: Even fictional characters are playing their part, including the likes of Mr. Bean, Peppa Pig, and James Bond. That's the latest from Radio News Hub. I'm Tanita Sims.
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9: Some light rain in the morning, sunshine in the afternoon, feeling quite warm, highs of 23, overnight a dry one, down to lows of 11, and the outlook for Thursday, mostly sunny, some high cloud, highs of 21.
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So today's word for today then is diligent. What does diligent mean? Does it mean easily distracted and unable to concentrate? Does it mean careful, hardworking and thorough in your work? Or is it unwilling to change your mind about something? Of course, you know the answer. 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Or if you do that, you get it right. Or I don't know what we say an awful.

0: It's 11 after 12. Hello there. We're going to celebrate the opening of BBC Radio 1 next. But which year did Radio 1 start? We'll tell you all in a minute.
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So that was the first single ever played on Radio 1 by a very youthful Tony Blackburn, who should surely be knighted by now. He should surely be Sir Tony Blackburn. Come on, government, wake up. Anyway, we're going to start that on the radio show now. Demand Tony Blackburn is knighted, for goodness sake. Right, Radio 1 started this day, 30th of September. We asked what year it was, and it was 1967. So if you remember it well, the day Radio 2 started and all the other, the network changed, it was this day, 1967. Moving on a year later now to 1968, the Supremes released their hit single, Love Child. The track hit number one on the Billboard Hot 100 between November 30th and December 7th, 1968.

back to 1972 for David Cassidy. He was a number one on the UK singles chart with How Can I Be Sure? It was the star from the US TV series The Partridge Family's first UK number one. The song was originally recorded by the Young Rascals back in 1967. Moving to 1978 now, John Travolta and Olivia Newton-John had their second UK number one from the Grease soundtrack, and it became the second best-selling album in 1978. It was beaten by Saturday Night Fever. So here we go then. This was 7 weeks of number one, and I love it.

0: 1997, Roy Orbison and friends, including James Burton, Bonnie Raitt, Bruce Springsteen, Elvis Costello, Tom Watts, and K.D. Lang. Film a performance at the Ambassador's Hotel Coconut Grove nightclub in Los Angeles for the Cinemark's cable special, Black and White Night. And there we go. So that was 1987. We go into the ads now, and we're back for 1995, when Simply Red scored their first UK number one single in a year. But what was the song called? We'll reveal all after the ads.
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0: So what is that? 31 years ago. 31 years ago this year, Simply Red scored their first UK number one single. Before the break, we asked you what it was called, and it was called Fairground. It was a four-week run at the top of the charts, and it was their 15th UK top 40 hit. Now, I'm surprised it's their first number one, because I can think of others which I thought would have got there before, but there we go. 1999, Christy Bird's website was closed down after countless obscene messages, shouldn't laugh, were posted on his guestbook. One message consisted entirely of two four-letter words repeated 3,500 times. Yeah, okay. Moving on, 2022, then Ed Sheeran was ordered to stand trial in the US over claims he copied his hit song Thinking Out Loud from Marvin Gaye's Let's Get It On. A judge denied Sheeran's bid to dismiss the case, saying a jury should decide on the similarities between the songs. I'm going to let you listen to the similarities now. First Ed Sheeran, then Marvin Gaye.
1: When your legs don't work like they used to before, and I can't sweep you off of your feet,

You know what? I still can't. I can't remember what the outcome of the case was, but for me, it's a no. I'm sorry, Marvin Gaye's estate and stuff, but it's a no from me.

6 minutes away from lunchtime at 1 o'clock, and in the next hour, of course, well, I will give you the answer to the word for today, which is diligent. The word is diligent. Does it mean easily distracted and unable to concentrate? Does it mean careful, hardworking, and thorough in your work? Or does it mean unwilling to change your mind about something? We'll give you the answer about 1:30. No.

0: Hi, Paul Johnson here, and I just popped in to tell you all about radio advertising on CPR UK. I'm the sales director of CPR Radio. A wise man once said, the only thing that works in radio advertising today is what you say times how many times you say it. Great idea. And I will use all my 30 years experience to design you a campaign that suits not only your business, but your budget too. 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
3: International paparazzi were seen looking into the grounds of Prince Archie and Princess Lilibet's school have been branded extraordinarily reckless. Two young men with backpacks and using a white van are understood to have been spotted by private security and school staff walking the perimeter of the school and monitoring children. A spokesman for Harry and Meghan called the actions an extraordinary lack of judgment. Next, Andy Burnham has vowed to be honest about any shortfall in his plan to fund a national care service free at the point of use. He's promised to say where that money is coming from, leaving the door open to tax rises. Meanwhile, in her speech, the Health Secretary Yvette Cooper announced a new national pension scheme for care workers.
4: Care starts with people, with the unpaid carers, the overstretched care workers who care for us when we can no longer care for ourselves. So we will appoint a new champion for unpaid carers.
3: She also says the government will deliver the legally binding fair pay agreement for the sector announced during Keir Starmer's premiership. Detectives investigating the Grenfell fire have passed files of evidence relating to 20 companies and 54 individuals to prosecutors. The blaze in June 2017 in North Kensington, West London, claimed the lives of 72 people and was found by a public inquiry to have been avoidable. The Crown Prosecution Service says charging decisions will be made before the 10th anniversary of the disaster. And in other news, fictional characters are attracting international students to the UK. Well, sort of.
5: Both fictional characters and real-life cultural icons were either a strong or a major influence on their decision to study in the UK. We had Harry Potter, we had Mr. Bean, James Bond, and even Peppa Pig were amongst those that were most often mentioned.
3: That's Catriona McCarthy, the British Council's Interim Director for Education. Their new survey finds that almost 4 in 5 international students considered British culture when deciding to study here. That's the latest from Radio News. I'm Tanita Sims.
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9: Some light rain in the morning, sunshine in the afternoon, feeling quite warm, highs of 23, overnight a dry one, down to lows of 11, and the outlook for Thursday, mostly sunny, some high cloud, highs of 21.
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0: what you're doing, girl. Don't do it. 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Don't do it, Amy. Don't do it.
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0: Don't do it, Amy. Don't do it. Anyway, today's word is diligent. Does it mean easily distracted? Does it mean careful, hardworking? Or does it mean unwilling to change your mind? There we go. We give you the answer at 1:30. This hour, then, we do the history file. We're looking back at this day in sometime in history, looking at loads of news events.